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0: Hughes sounds better with you.
1: Turning on the TV, a man dressed in black says the tensions and waters are rising. Happiness is treason, fiction is fact, and the storm's always on the horizon.

at night, day and night. The lonely stoner seems to free his mind at night. 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